was in love with a girl of marijuana. I was in love with a girl on cocaine. She had everything going but her brain. We'd talk endlessly for hours, but by morning it'd go sour. I was in love with a girl on cocaine.

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0: A soldier, a merchant, and a savage lad.
1: As we join Paladin and his good friend Hayboy in a plush San Francisco lobby, we find Hayboy stimulated and running down the stairs of a plush hotel, running up to Paladin and saying,
2: "Hey, Paladin, what do you want? You want Panama chicken? You want almond duck, barbecued pork, sesame seed pork, Sony tape recorders, Toyota Land Cruiser with a birdhouse? What do you want?"
0: "No, hey boy. 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
2: "Paladin, you're gonna gesture hypnotically."
1: "And Paladin does gesture hypnotically to bring forth the ill-fated card of love, danger, and suspicion.
0: 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I'd like to dedicate this show to Dwayne Allman.

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Your dreams see fruition. 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Just like perfection. Needs no correction. Like no other. Absolutely. Just like perfection. Needs no correction.

0: you something, and I want to tell you all that we never would have been here if it hadn't have been for Paul. Yes, sir, I surely doubt us ever being here if it hadn't have been for that man on that horse named Mr. Revere.
1: Lokale Omroep Goorlen.

our money is spent. We got feeding, heroin, greed, and prostitution. Tension, aggravation, L. Ron Hubbard solution. 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If you think a different way, you're in a mental

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Cause dolphins just like to have a lot of fun. No one tells them how the life is run, and no one points at them with a gun. They have a lot of love for every living creature. 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They be moving in schools, but everyone's a teacher.